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10: 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Next week on Netflix, Tuesday, the season 3 start of America's Sweethearts, Dallas Cowboys Cheerleaders. Next Thursday, the debut of the new Netflix drama Harlan Coben's I Will Find You, starring Sam Worthington and Britt Lauer. Next Friday, the premiere of the Netflix movie Color Book, as well as the new romantic comedy movie Voicemails for Isabel, starring Zoe Deutsch, Nick Robinson, and Nick Offerman. Next Wednesday on Hulu, the premiere of the comedy film Never Change, as well as the new drama series The Season. Next Wednesday over on Amazon Prime Video, the launch of the film Your Fault London. Next Thursday on Peacock, the third season start of The Capture. Next Thursday on Hulu, the debut of the reality series Million Dollar Nannies. Next Friday on Apple TV, the second season premiere of Sugar, starring Colin Farrell. 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

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We're driving by Ankeny. 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
11: 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You know, it's like if you go and see Dylan play, and the songs they're going to play of Dylan are going to be, you know, Blown on the Wind and those versions that he cut in 1965. 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And that's what happened with these songs too.
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11: In 2005, investigators in Palm Beach, Florida, began uncovering a dark secret.
12: A lot of girls knew about it, and a lot of girls were doing it.
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11: There was a wealthy man in Palm Beach who was offering young girls a way to make money. That man was Jeffrey Epstein, and he had set up a system designed to bring him underage girls. Local police and the federal government would investigate and, by their count, find dozens of victims. Epstein would become one of the world's most infamous predators, a man who could have faced decades in prison but served just 13 months in his own wing of a county jail.
14: Why would you cut this deal with Jeffrey Epstein?
11: Epstein's abuse would span years and cross state lines.
15: New York, Palm Beach, New Mexico, Paris, Virgin Islands, and each one of those residences is an alleged crime scene.
11: I'm ABC's Mark Remillard, and with a team of journalists from the ABC News Investigative Unit, we've traveled around the country to look at Jeffrey Epstein and the allegations of his horrifying abuse, to hear from the girls who suffered it, who are now women fighting to recover from it. Truth and Lies, Jeffrey Epstein.
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3: A heat advisory goes into effect after noon today. It'll be sunny with a high of 92. The heat index today as high as 105 degrees. A 20% chance of thunderstorms tonight, the low 68. Tomorrow sunny, the high 91, with an 80% chance of rain and thunderstorms in the late afternoon and evening. That's the WHO weather. I'm Jamie Grout.
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The World Cup begins this week, and you can join me this Friday down on Court Avenue from 2 to 5 with Michelob Ultra for a big old World Cup street party. Lots of prizes and a great chance to watch soccer with all your fellow soccer fans, too.

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5: Looking for something to watch? 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Next week on Netflix, Tuesday, the season 3 start of America's Sweethearts, Dallas Cowboys Cheerleaders. Next Thursday, the debut of the new Netflix drama Harlan Coben's I Will Find You, starring Sam Worthington and Britt Lauer. Next Friday, the premiere of the Netflix movie Color Book, as well as the new romantic comedy movie Voicemails for Isabel, starring Zoe Deutsch, Nick Robinson, and Nick Offerman. Next Wednesday on Hulu, the premiere of the comedy film Never Change, as well as the new drama series The Season. Next Wednesday over on Amazon Prime Video, the launch of the film Your Fault London. Next Thursday on Peacock, the third season start of The Capture. Next Thursday on Hulu, the debut of the reality series Million Dollar Nannies. Next Friday on Apple TV, the second season premiere of Sugar, starring Colin Farrell. Over on HBO Max, the streaming launch of the film How to Make a Killing, starring Glenn Powell. 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
0: 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Even after uncovering the prize amount, he still needed some convincing.
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1: Keegan says the winnings will help lift a huge weight off his shoulders as he works to pay down debt and support his family. 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
5: Hot, humid weather today with a chance of severe weather overnight tonight, tomorrow, and tomorrow night. Today, sunny with a high of 91. Heat index values up to 102 degrees. Tonight, a chance of thundershowers and a low of 74. Tomorrow, a chance of showers and thundershowers in the afternoon with a high of 90. That's your forecast. I'm Jamie Grout from News Radio 1040 WHO.
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know you're probably working hard riding along on 100.3 The Bus. And if you're doing that while riding a forklift, you should probably know that today is National Forklift Safety Day to go along with National Donald Duck Day and National Strawberry Rhubarb Pie Day. Yeah, the national holidays all over the map here. It's 100.3

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Another song for your workday picked by someone who also hates conference calls. Guaranteed human.

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100.3 The Bus. It's Rob Powers. A little bit after 3 this afternoon. Thanks for having us on. 90 downtown Des Moines. Mostly sunny throughout central Iowa. It is absolutely gorgeous. Hello, summer. We definitely missed you. Top down, windows down. It is all about the beautiful day today. It's 100.3 The Bus.

Alana Miles, Black Velvet, 100.3 The Bus. It's Rob Powers, National Strawberry Rhubarb Pie Day. Oh boy, two of my faves in one. Strawberry and rhubarb, I love it. Great day for a pie. Steve Miller Band's on the bus.

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It's Rob Powers. So how many jobs do you have? Right? A new Cash App study found that about 54 million people have multiple jobs. 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Everybody's got one. Hey!

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It's Rob Powers. These guys are going to be at Waterworks with Blues Traveler and Spin Doctors coming up September 10th. It's the Gin Blossoms. Hey, Jealousy on The Bus.

John Mellencamp's on 100.3 The Bus. It's Rob Powers, bus riding home on a Tuesday. If you have your windows up, your AC cranked, I'm not going to get on you today. It's all about enjoying the weather, but man, it's a hot one. Heat advisory through the evening. Keep it cool.

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Heavy Man.

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The Iowa Cubs on the road through the weekend in Louisville. 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

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Good luck. 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